coffee black, cigarette. Start this day like all the rest. First thing every morning that I do is start missing.

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You know the next line? If I was dying.

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0: 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And that's quite a group anniversary.
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0: 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Going around from city to city. Got the same black shoes and black umbrellas. Sit in the halls of the apples. Going around from town to town. Got the same black shoes and black umbrellas as our fathers did.
1: Hungry man, no time for a useless talk.